take it to the flow now, ooh. Hoops, spurs, boots. 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

cause I'm the one begotten son that breaks the mold. 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Style has never seen that makes you wanna grab and hold and squeeze real tight. Who's gonna be the one to save you from yourself? When you wanna take a bite, please, oh baby, please, you beg, you want, you say, you got to get some.

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Generation on the move. Join in on the disco trance.

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Listen to the mariachi play at midnight. Are you with me? Are you with me?

scat man. Where's the scat man? I'm the scat man. Why should we be pleasing any politician? Reasons would try to treat us decent if they could. The state of the condition insults my intuition, and it only makes me